I just want to say that of all the places in the world we've ever played, this has got to be the one. This has got to be the biggest place. I just want to thank everybody for being so supportive to us over the years. And I'm really overwhelmed right now. Thank you. This one's going straight from the heart.

On the keyboards, piano and organ, Tommy Mandel. On the bass guitar, Mr. David Taylor. On the lead guitar and vocal, Mr. Keith Scott. How about a big Wembley welcome for Mr. Mickey Curry?

0: I came to say goodbye.
1: But why, Boris? Why?
0: I've made up my mind. I'm going away.
1: Then I shall be alone.
0: That journey into the desert you've spoken of, you will take it alone?
1: What else can I do?
0: Once you said to me that peace and happiness might be found there, you gave me hope. And now we have to say goodbye.